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1: You know, I was wondering, you know, if you could keep on, because the force, it's got a lot of power, and it makes me feel like, it makes me feel like...

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I got nothing to lose, so I'll just sing the blues.

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You can see it on their faces, all getting darker. I'm not being racist.

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We chocker home as we Irish pop don't do me for. I snee pop quiz, quash for your world, live town like a rushed layer quote. Irish pop.

I'm Chris Bestogut, letter we for you. We chuck our hymn and say Irish pop won't do me for. I snee pop quiz, quash for your world, live town like a worst layer quote. Irish pop.

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1: 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This beat is
2: Barbra Streisand. Barbra Streisand.